0: 314 came through.
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0: clear back of service.
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2: this is Sammy 132. Is that interface with Rensselaer Falls still outstanding?
1: 132. That's affirmative. They left scene approximately 10 minutes ago, headed to CPH.
2: Okay, we're back in service, out of service to that interface.
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3: 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We're almost at the animal hospital in Canton.
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1: Copy. 121, did you copy that?
0: No, affirmative. I'm on scene. I'm just not sure where he is at the scene. I'll be out on the front porch. Copy.

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0: 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They are secure.
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0: doing burnouts in the road with...
1: Yeah. Respond out, say Highway 56 towards Colton. Have a Ford pickup, color silver, inbound with a 68 female. Previous heart attack, now having chest pain. Sweating, nitro times 2, repeating for Potsdam Rescue. Respond out 56 towards Colton. Have a Ford pickup, color silver, inbound with a 68 female. Previous heart attack, chest pain, sweating, nitro times 2. With that page 23, 6843.
2: Highway 56 towards Panama, have a silver Ford truck inbound to CPH, 68 female, chest pains, previous heart attack, repeating for Potsdam Rescue, response Highway 56 towards Panama, have a silver Ford pickup inbound to CPH, 68 female, chest pain, previous heart attack, nitro times 2, time page 2029.

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0: Central 261, can I get a description of the vehicle again, please?
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0: 261, copy.
2: 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They are just passing Conoco.
0: Receive.

2B42, 2B43. To patrol the vicinity of 492 Old Market Road, Norfolk, a report of a vehicle nose first in the swamp. Believe female is out of the vehicle. She had requested they not contact the police.

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Go ahead, 125. Go ahead, 125. Yeah, with New York Marriott and Robert 1671. Again, Marriott and Robert 1671. It's going to be Lisbon Street, Soji Open. Receive 2044.

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Should appear in a 2011 Chevy Impala, gray, registered to Samantha Grimshaw, 48 Bacchus Road, Russell. 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

0: 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I'll be clear. Unable to look at that vision vector.
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0: 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Repeating, Potsdam Fire, respond 10 Double Drive, apartment 101, building B. For an alarm that was sounding, has now stopped, would like it checked out. Dispatch, engine 48 will be responding.
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0: Portable 2, have you heard from a driver? 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
1: I'm looking at active 911. I have a driver now.
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0: 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B49, are you secure at this time? Be down any other available mall patrols. Is this 1B49? 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Gonna be near the intersection of State Highway 37 and
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0: 注意点是不是？Go ahead with traffic. We have New York Lincoln Victor 5500, Lincoln Victor 5500, and the US Highway 11 close across the 10-35, South Austin. Receive 2122.
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0: 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Go ahead. I'll be good for him. Received, you're going to be back at 21:31. Can you respond to 1515 Ames Road for horses in the roadway? 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

0: Can Sheriff 614. 5-1-6-1-4. That male stated he is at the park at 25 Dye Street. If you're unable to locate him there, I'd check the park over at the intersection of Buck and Lincoln.
1: Male's that male right now.
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0: 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Just to advise, we do have the EMS on standby. 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

7, Patrol Sunmount, be the LIT, Unit 11, speaking with the Taisha Albino regarding allegation of abuse against staff.

KB40. Herkimer County 911 reports an erratic operator eastbound from the vicinity of State Route of 121 State Route 28 inland. A silver Ford F-150 with chrome rims, unknown red. No further descriptors. Just be on the lookout while on patrol.

0: 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Flight 28. 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

0: Standby, Governor Rescue. Governor Rescue, respond 154, Hillsboro Street, apartment 42, 48 female sick off, repeating for Governor Rescue, respond 154, Hillsboro Street, apartment 42, 48 female sick off, 10 page link 208-6843.
1: Central dispatch, Governor A175.
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1: On.
0: Both units respond to Claxton and have a report of juveniles trying to fight out the hospital.
1: Copy.
0: 2212.

0: 5. Confirming you're out with Florida Reg, X-ray, King Henry, 410. Negative, that'll be X-ray, King Henry, 210. Copy, 210, 2214. Might want to turn one of your other radios down, we're getting constant feedback. Copy. Go ahead, 614.
1: I'll be back in service, operator. PRO is 25 clear. Is he still on the stop?
0: Copy, you're back in service, 2215. 125 is still on the traffic stop.
1: Received, I'll be en route to his location.
0: Copy, you're en route, 2215. Once we again, Travis. Flight 128. I'll be able to New York, Lincoln, Paul, Henry, 1752. Lincoln, Paul, Henry, 1752. To be on State Highway 310, close to Crouse, going to be State Highway 345, Dunham address.
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0: 175, transporting to Governor Hospital.
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1: 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We'll be looking for them.
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1: 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I'm sorry for you calling.

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1: Go ahead, clear traffic.
0: 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King Boy Sam 1129. I'll be on Maple Street, both buses.
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for Morristown Rescue. Respond 3894, County Route 6. 60-year-old female hemorrhage, time of page 231268 15.

Southbound Rescue. Respond 3894, County Route 6, Goss Road, Scotch Bush Road, Big Oak Road. 60-year-old female, hemorrhage. Repeating.

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1: 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West Alley on foot towards McDonald's after he made suicidal ideas.
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0: Focus clear 25, stop. I'll be out with Lincoln Union Young, 7584. Lincoln Union Young, 7584. You'll be on State Highway 56, close across in the ECU Heights. 704.
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0: Copy that.
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0: 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New York, Mary George Paul, 1075, again, Mary George Paul, 1075, 147 years cross, stay on 56, County Northwest.
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0: 3-3-2-9.

went to the dance trip. Romeo, New York, Lincoln, Frank, Victor, 2563. Lincoln, Frank, Victor, 2563. It's going to be on encounter at 47 Coast Crossing. You're Reagan Road, down Norfolk. 2331.

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1: V38, respond. 18 Johnstown Street, Department 3, Charlie. Neighbors, callers reported that her neighbors slamming a bunch of doors. Won't stop when asked.
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0: 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New York, Lincoln Robert William, 1883, and Lincoln Robert William, 1883, Tower 56 near Cross, 138, Tunnel Park.
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1: 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Follow up.

David Edward Zebra 1385. David Edward Zebra 1385. Going to be on State Highway 37, close cross Mean Road, Crown Louisville. 0031. And I'll be out 128. 0031.

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0: Messina Rescue, Messina First Responders, Respond 451, Leslie Road, Crossroad Highland Road, Apartment 41, 63-year-old female, sick call, repeating 4, Messina Rescue, Messina First Responders, Respond 451, Leslie Road, Apartment 41, 63-year-old female, sick call, time of page 0041, 6815.
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ground, 2B15. I just got a call from another resident, West Valley. Apparently that individual's returned to the building, attempted to re-enter the apartment, but the door is locked, so he's sitting in the stairwell.

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0: 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Repeating 4, Potsdam Rescue, West Potsdam First Responders. 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Time of page 0047-6815.
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0: provided the scan for adverse cell sign. That was New York, Marriott and Robert 1747. Again, Marriott and Robert 1747, 4th Street, City of Auburn.
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125 in traffic. 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Again, New York 65382 John Union, Patterson Street. Next to McDonald's, say Augsburg.

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Governor's, do you respond 323 South Hammond Road, Crossroads, Old Meacham Road, County Route 3, 31-year-old female, sick call. Repeating for Governor's, do you respond 323 South Hammond Road, 31-year-old female, sick call. Time of page 0330, 6815.

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Dom on the 4-6. Patrol 2-5 Golf Course Road Malone. Repeating 2-5 Golf Course Road Malone. Call is reporting an abandoned gray Tesla for approximately 4 hours.

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Respond 49 Bird Street, Cross Streets Craig Drive and Hammond Drive. 94-year-old male, complaining of hip pain, lifeline call. 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
0: 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She's requesting Reagan for a tow.
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1: 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Michael 30, respond 100 Quad Street, St. Lawrence County. 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
0: Norfolk acknowledging awaiting driver 0607-6815.

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Dispatch, North Park Bay, drop another tone for driver, please.

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2: 314, is there any roads closed?

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3: W. Eldred. 16-year-old white male, brown, 5'8", 150 pounds. Left Friends residence on foot, traveling to an unknown direction. Last seen wearing black sweatshirt with green checkered pajama pants. 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Adam W. Eldridge, 16-year-old white male, brown, 5'8", 150 pounds. 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

0: 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See the back apartment. Have a Tina Nice reporting that a Hannah Martin assaulted her. Hannah is still at the residence in the bathroom right now.
1: Driver for now, center face to the North Fork. Come second page, 06 route.

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0: 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There'll be no ALS needed here.
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1: T14, repeat loud. That's affirmative. PA.

0: 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We're acknowledging the call. Standing by at this time.
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Affirmative, that's going to be 4949 Bills Lane and J. Again, 49 Bills Lane and J.

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1: Stand for. 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
0: 1-2, can you handle that? 1-2, can you handle that card here? 2-3-1, way 56.
1: Proceed, I'll be in route.
0: 1-2, you're in route, 802.

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Time of page 804-6832.

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1: 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They have a walk-in complaint, something that happened at Walmart.
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In front of the PD with Mary Adam Henry 2670. 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

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Repeating 4, Starlight Fire respond, Clifton Fine Hospital, fire alarm activation zone 0 and zone 510. Time of page 814, 6804. Bye, Governor Fire.

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2: 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I've got a door wide open on a vacant house with a private property, sign 1114 Mechanic Street.

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1: 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How's that?
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0: CMI Waddington Rescue. Waddington Rescue, respond 11721, State Highway 37, Apartment A, nearest cross, Putney Road and Buck Road, 6-year-old female, sick call. Repeating for Waddington Rescue, respond 11721, State Highway 37, Apartment A, 6-year-old female, sick call. Emma Page, 927, 6832.
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Time of page, 10:02, 6832.

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Take care of 2824. Can you start towards that 5901 State Highway 37? Suspicious. Star states that someone has hacked your phone and can start a mower when they want.

0: 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July 22. 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
1: 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Did I copy you're diverting to Messina Hospital?
0: That's affirmative.
1: 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You're diverting 1009.

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Tacoma Rescue. Respond 15 Liscombe Road, nearest cross, tenure 10 and Hall Road for an 80-year-old female, difficulty breathing. Repeating for Governor Rescue, respond 15 Liscombe Road, 80-year-old female, difficulty breathing. Tama Page, 1011, 6832.

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0: 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Repeating for Potsdam Rescue, respond 41 Elm Street, apartment 409, 66 female has fallen. Time of page 1025, 6832.
1: Potsdam Rescue, respond 41 Elm Street, apartment 409, 66-year-old female has fallen. And repeating, Potsdam Rescue, respond 41 Elm Street, apartment 409, 66-year-old female has fallen. Time of page 1024.

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0: Stand by, Lisbon Rescue. 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Basswood Ridge Road, nearest cross to Highway 68. 75-year-old male has fallen. Repeating for Lisbon Rescue, respond 225 Basswood Ridge Road for a 75-year-old male has fallen. Time of page 1049, 6832.
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The advisory has actually been called. ETA was not given. They're sending someone over.

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0: Lisbon, that's affirmative. 11 o'clock.

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Respond 225 Basswood Ridge Road, nearest cross to Highway 68, for a 75-year-old male that's fallen. Repeating for Canton Rescue, mutual aid request from Lisbon Rescue. Respond 225 Basswood Ridge Road, 75-year-old male has fallen. Time and page 1101, 6832.

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1: Can you respond to 621 4th Street, Apartment 2? 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
0: Yeah, but we've been there before. 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I'll respond.

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0: 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I'll be back in
1: a minute. 126, you're back in 1113.

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0: 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Lisbon Rescue, respond 72 Church Street, Building 1, Apartment 1A. 77-year-old female has fallen. Repeating for Lisbon Rescue, respond 72 Church Street, Building 1, Apartment 1A. 77-year-old female has fallen. Time and page 1129, 6832.
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1: Domestic 398 State Highway 345, apartment 3. Suspect has taken off. It was the mother, Lisa Burns. She tried running the son over with a vehicle. Be observant for a 2014 Chevy Red Trax.

0: 6, you copy?
1: 2-6, copy. Is that complaint going to be in the vehicle?
0: Negative. Complainant is at the above address. Mother took off after trying running him over. I am showing an address of Mayfield Drive. I'm going to try and get her plate at this time.
1: Copy. I'll be in route to that address on 345.
2: Dog is legally acknowledged. The call will be out momentarily.
3: Augsburg acknowledging 1139.
0: 4-6, be observant for red 2014 Chevy Trax. It's about the scene of a domestic. Also, can you start towards at 345 address and back up 126?
3: 3-6.
0: $11.40.

0: is Dutch Governor Rescue Base?
1: Governor Rescue, dispatch on.
0: Dispatch, be advised, I have not received anything from any drivers. Could you please tell them Governor Fire to see if they're able to provide one?
1: That's your chief, 1141.

0: Governor Fire, mutual aid request from Governor Rescue to provide a driver, respond to the squad building. Repeating for Governor Fire, mutual aid request from Governor Rescue to provide a driver, respond to the squad building. Time of page 1141, 6832.
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0: Thank you, this is Woodland 1915. This is Lisbon 1915. I'm standing down on the old driver. I'm going to respond to your lead off for my assistance.
1: 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You're in route POV 1144.
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They were able to witness and get a stop on it. 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
0: QQ. I'll be at Family Court. Can you notify Court Security of hit Family Court?
1: Well, 32.

0: 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We'll be notified. They'll be sending someone down to let you in. 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
1: 122.
0: I'll be en route to the jail with one.
1: 22, I copied at 1245. Is there any way you could also pick up a 1 p.m. county court call for time? I've got a county court transport. It was the one up there for court for time. It's going to be at 1 o'clock for Aaron Trotter. I was wondering if you could take that.
0: Received.

0: 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In service, Franklin County, 1259.
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0: 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So they want it,
1: Custody. 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

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There's another person with him trying to assist her.

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0: 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Go ahead, 122. 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
1: Thank you.

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Port has been changed to courtroom 8.

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122 San Cherry. Go ahead, 122. I'll be out of court. 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X-7 1309. Answer to be 10.

Center asks humans and first responders respond 451 County Route 37, nearest cross 146 and Hamill Road. 85-year-old female, pain and swelling in left foot. Repeating for Messina Rescue, Messina First Responders, respond 451, County Route 37, 87-year-old female, pain and swelling in left foot. Time of page 1310, 6832.

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0: 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Would you be able to grab the ambulance and meet me on scene?
1: Where's the yellow?
0: It's going to be 34 Walnut Ave.
1: 84?
0: 84.
1: Oh, I'll get to the ambulance.
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1: 6832. North Fork Base acknowledges.
2: Waiting, driver.
0: 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Be advised, there is a correction on the address. It's going to be Lot 23.
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0: Central, Seaway 41. 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
1: NA 262 now.
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0: Central, Messina 211.
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0: Bad address to you, Canton ALS. Respond 2265, State Highway 310 for a 63-year-old male. 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Will be located out back. Repeating for battered rescue, Canton ALS. Respond to 265, State Highway 310. Nearest cross, State Highway 345, 63-year-old male. Possible heart attack, one nitro given, no relief. Will be located out back. Tampa Page, 1442, 6832.
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3: 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Central Boston, 262 en route, CPH.
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1: Friday, B52. Park Police State B52, King Sheriff. It's going to be in New York. Play K King, B Boy, and Nora 6395. King Boy, Nora 6395. Operator is going to be the registered owner. Location is Jacques Verdier State Park, down in Morristown.
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0: 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Second caller, respond 8051 US Highway 11, 59 male, shoulder, neck, and head pain, 10 page 15, total 6843.
1: 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Proceeding for Potsdam Rescue, response is requested to 8051 US Highway 11 for a 59-year-old male patient experiencing left shoulder, head, and neck pain. Time of the stage 1512.

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0: 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You can show myself in 122 and route to 398, State Highway 345 for any property retrieval.
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0: 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Alarm company just called back. 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

rescue, first responders, respond. 139 Main Street, it's going to be the parking lot. Unknown age female, passed out, law enforcement on scene. Repeating, 4 missing and rescue, first responders, respond. The parking lot of 139 Main Street, unknown age female, passed out, law enforcement on scene. 10 page 1607, 6843.

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0: 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Fred on Garfield. 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

0: 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Last seen southbound on Liberty Ave. It's going to be a red Buick Encore, New York registration, King David X-ray 8115.
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Can you patrol over to 408 East Hill Road, Colton, for a fire complaint? You're on route 1636.

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低点

Mayhem Rescue. Respond 19 Larned Street for a 14-year-old. Bentley 24 Benadryl, repeating for Potsdam Rescue. Response is listed to 19 Larned Street for a 14-year-old female patient who has consumed approximately 24 Benadryl. Time this page, 1646.

0: 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Go ahead, 122. 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

Tide Zone Rescue, North Florence First Responders, respond 2120 State Highway 11C, crosses Wind Road 37, female abdominal pain. Repeating for Tide Zone Rescue, North Florence First Responders, respond 2120 State Highway 11C, 37, female abdominal pain, 10 page 1728, 6843.

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0: 211 on scene, 1729. 7. Mars bound for the Chevy Express van that struck the Amish buggy. Everyone is out of the buggy, walking around. Color spacers, no injury.

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That individual is back at 2149, carrying around 21. 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

Python Rescue, third base, only full response, partial rescue, respond mutually, 2120 to Highway 11C, crosses one road, 37 female, abdominal pain, repeating, 4, Triton Rescue, third base, only full response, partial rescue, respond mutually, 2120 to Highway 11C, 37 female, abdominal pain, 10 page 1737.

How many more patrols patrols the area of 13667 State Route 30? Have three teenagers laying in the roadway. Not sure what they're doing if they're chasing residents in the area.

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0: 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Repeating, 4 Hoggins for Crestview. First responders respond 317 Lafayette Street, 32 female. State she's in pain. On page 1754, 6843.
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1: 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Again, 79 female chest pain requesting CHMC, AOS needed.
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0: Huggins for rescue, second call. Respond to ALS 27 Clinton Street in Waddington, 79 female chest pain, repeating for Huggins for rescue, second call. ALS with Waddington, 27 Clinton Street, 79 female chest pain, 10 PG, 1814.

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1: 303, I just toned out Augsburg for ALS. Potsdam didn't have any response.
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1: Spotted 228 Franklin Street, report of a noise complaint coming from apartment 1. The caller is in apartment 2 stating the person is intentionally stomping on the ground and creating a large amount of noise.
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7: That's a Kibo, 6-year-old, female, brown eyes, brown hair, 5 foot, 180 pounds. Center Street, Blackburn. Mobility issues is possibly has a brown dog, a baby, a white chest. Authority, Patrick CPD, not pressing him. Emergency traffic. Presentation at number 2, today's date concerns. Missing Seth, 6-year-old, white female, brown eyes, brown hair, 5 foot, 100 pounds. Missing from Standard Street, Blackburn. Mobility issues possibly have a brown dog, baby, a white chest with her 30 plus for CPD. 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
1: Go ahead, probation 38.
0: Probation 38 at 6975 State Highway 56, Potsdam for follow-up.
1: Copy, it's going to be at 6975 State Highway 56, Potsdam follow-up, 1838.

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Air report of a silver four-door sedan driving at high rate of speed, heading towards Canton.

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1: 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Com 2B40. Patrol 25 Upper Ridge Road in Brazier. You'll be speaking with a Jack Wolfie in regards to a dog that was chasing on once the bus to be locked up. It's a bit of last week.

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0: 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Got an Owen Bardo and Nessa Bardo, physical domestic, no weapons.
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0: Dan Chiesa, 2B26. 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It's in regards to a funeral procession in that area.
1: I'll be on the lookout.
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3: Copy, 2605, State Highway 11B, Potsdam, 1908.
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5: 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Nearest crossing State Highway 58. 2-1-3-4-4.

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1: 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Respond Mutual Aid 657 River Road, crosses Barker Road, 6th Street, 72 female abdominal pain, then page 1912.

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Usually to Potsdam 657 River Road, 72 female abdominal pain, 10 page 1915.

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1: Go ahead, probation 38.
0: Probation 38, probation 14, at 3356 State Highway 11B, Nicholsville, for follow-up.
1: Copy, probation 38, 14 out in Nicholsville, 1917.

0: 5 Stand Fire respond in the area of 23 Pine Street, reported tree on power lines. Repeating, 5 Stand Fire respond in the area of 23 Pine Street, reported tree on power lines. Dispatch engine 48 responding.
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0: Proceed, 911, 721.
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0: I'm on the 49. The 49, respond to the SRS Sportsman Club, St. Regis Falls. It's going to be 160 County Route 14. Got a call from the owner and some members there stating that there's two males threatening to burn down the establishment. One of the members also stated that one of those males threatened to return to that location with a shotgun.
1: Are you able to get to the desk of landline?
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